is not a problem that I can't fix, cause I can do it in the mix. And if your man gives you trouble just to move out on a double, and you don't let it trouble your brain, cause away goes trouble down the drain. Said away goes trouble down the drain.

man, he's made out of muscle and blood. 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He's got a mind that's weak and a back that's strong. Load

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Write a letter back home to you. I said I'm gonna leave Alabama, mama. 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

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I said I'm gonna leave Alabama, mama. Write a letter back home. Main thing we must be a queen.

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Leave Alabama, mama. 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

0: 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It's gonna be a war pretty soon. 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God knows I don't wanna be called a coon.
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What does it profit a man to gain the whole world and suffer the loss of his